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I'm out in my brain, cause I get out in pain, and I'm up to my jugular with you.

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1: What's that, Fred?
0: This next record's so old, it was a hit when we were around.
2: Roll, you goodies.